0: 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Humanity has but one hope.
1: Gazza and Rick.
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